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4: Hi, I'm Phoebe Humphrey. Pauline Hanson has taken a swipe at the Home Affairs Minister. The One Nation leader claims Labor is lying and not cutting migration, blaming rising rents and low wages on the government's migration policies. Tony Burke postponed a National Press Club speech last week where he was due to announce the reforms. Meantime, the federal government says it doesn't pay much attention to polls, as this morning's news poll has Labor's primary vote at a 13-year low. Labor now sits equal with One Nation on 29%, while the coalition has slumped to 18%. Health Minister Mark Butler telling Nine he's not too fazed by the numbers.
5: As politicians, we don't look at them much. They're coming up on a weekly basis, and they will for the long 18 months until the next election. We're focused on doing the job that we have.
4: Mystery surrounds the identity of a woman whose body was found in a suitcase in the New South Wales Southern Tablelands. Forensic testing has begun and a crime scene's in place. The grim find was made near Goulburn yesterday afternoon. And a new ad campaign aimed at tackling bullying is launching after a recent review found it continues to impact more than a quarter of Aussie kids and teens. The review co-chair Charlotte Keating says it has increasingly moved online.
6: More than one in four students in years 4 to 9 say that they experience bullying regularly, and over half of young people in Australia say they've experienced cyberbullying. Reports of cyberbullying have also risen by more than 455%.
4: In sport, Sharks coach Craig Fitzgibbon says last night's loss to the Dragons is a wake-up call for his side. Cronulla blowing a chance to move deeper into the top four, losing to the bottom-placed Dragons 24-16. Fitzgibbon says they just didn't turn up.
7: We just got outplayed. They're a better side today, so good luck, good on them. Wake up to us, do something about it.
4: And to AFL, the Geelong board is holding a crisis meeting today over a concussion deal it brokered with the player and is reportedly facing a six-figure fine. Last night, Carlton beat St Kilda by 44 points. That's the latest news and sport.
0: Remix weather.
4: Windy with a shower or two in Sydney, 19. Melbourne, rain and 14. Showers developing in Brisbane, 25. Similar in Adelaide, 15. Wet again in Canberra, 9. Perth, showers and 17. A shower or two in 15 in Hobart and sunny in Darwin, 30.
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0: 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We play the perfect mix of the music you love. Hope you had a fabulous weekend and you're feeling refreshed and ready to go. Let me ask you, are Crocs something that you like to wear even when you don't like to wear nice shoes? Because apparently the Kid Leroy wears them everywhere. He's the face of the eco campaign. The only thing I can vouch for is that I do have a friend that loves her Crocs and my toddler. She, if she could choose, she'd wear her Crocs all day long. I still haven't gotten into it, but maybe it's something I need to look into. The Kid Leroy covered up for you after this.
1: At the end of the day, the real winner was footy. So say yes to kicking on, even if your team cooked it again. Say yes to going out after the game. Say yes, Odidi. Say it.
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1: 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Say yes to going out after the game. 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

0: Justin Bieber, he has come back like no other and performed at this year's Coachella Festival after 4 years hiatus. He drew in one of the biggest crowds ever. Apparently, you can go check out this live performance and stream it somewhere, so make sure you do that as we take a short break here on Kevin Stewart House Remix. We'll be back playing the perfect mix of the music you love.
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0: Jazz is back with his brand new hit, On My Soul. He's just got that distinct sound. 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
3: Hi, I'm Phoebe Humphrey. New South Wales police say remains found in a suitcase near Goulburn were not human. It was initially believed a woman's body was found yesterday afternoon at Owellan. Superintendent Linda Bradbury can't confirm if they belong to an animal.
4: We are still undertaking more forensic work to identify what they are, but we can identify that they're not human.
3: Nine reports it could be a doll. Pauline Hanson is blaming low wages and rising rent on Labor's migration policies. The One Nation leader taking to X this morning, unleashing on the Home Affairs Minister after he postponed his National Press Club speech last week. She claims Tony Burke will announce that another million people will be migrating to Australia. He delayed a speech on Labor's migration overhaul amid disputes within Cabinet. The investigation continues into yesterday's near miss at Sydney Airport, in which a Jetstar plane almost collided with a Qatar Airways jet on the tarmac. An air traffic controller and a tug operator have been stood down in line with mandatory drug and alcohol testing. It follows last month's scare in which a Qantas 737 was cleared to enter the main runway at the same time as another plane was landing. More Aussies are seeing their GP without paying out of pocket. Canberra says bulk billing rates jumped to 84.1% in the June quarter, up from around 80% the same time last year. And Andrew Mountbatten Windsor could still receive a royal funeral despite having all of his titles stripped. The 66-year-old former prince reportedly still appears in the bridge plans, which are funeral preparations for the royals. In sport, Taylor Walker has called time on his AFL career. The Crows veteran will hang up the boots at the end of the season after being drafted back in 2007. Tex has played 316 games for the club and kicked 706 goals. In last night's game, the Blues beat the Saints by 44 points. And to NRL, scans have confirmed Panthers skipper Isaiah Yeo won't require surgery after injuring his pec on Friday night, while the Sharks are regrouping after going down to the Dragons 24-16. That's the latest news and sport.
0: Remix weather.
3: Windy with a shower or two in Sydney, 19. Melbourne, rain and 14. Showers developing in Brisbane, 25. Similar in Adelaide, 15. Wet again in Canberra, 9. Perth, showers and 17. A shower or two in 15 in Hobart and sunny in Darwin, 30.
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We play the perfect mix of the music you love. Now, I don't know if you've been tuning in to The Voice Australia, but it is so juicy. And Tones and I, who's a new judge to the panel, is adding such a cool new dynamic to the whole panel and the whole show. I'm loving the way it's unfolding and the talent this year. It's really fierce. Now, the beginning of this year, we had another music show that was Australian Idol, which has wrapped up for another season. But this was an amazing judge on the show. Of course, I'm talking about Amy Shark.

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0: 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Really chill listening to this Monday, playing the perfect mix of the music you love. And back after this short break, kicking things off with the Aussie artist who's taken on the world but started as a wedding drummer.
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She's currently touring the US at the moment, but before her global stardom, she was just here in Australia as a wedding drummer trying to make money to pay for the music that she is now creating and making a living out of it. So as they say, work on your dream from 5 to 9 after your 9 to 5. It's Chemist Warehouse Remix you're listening to. 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

Swift's I Knew It, I Knew You from the brand new Toy Story film that came out this year, which I took my toddler to. She was an absolute fan. I think I introduced her to Toy Story at the start of this year. And ever since, she just wants to watch the movies on repeat. So I had already convinced her before this movie came out. She was super excited. So was I. I obviously grew up with the movies back in the 90s, just like Taylor Swift. And if you check out her behind the scenes interviews, she gets really emotional talking about the fact that she made music to a movie that we kind of all grew up with. Definitely one to see if you haven't seen it yet. This is Chemist Warehouse Remix. 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

0: 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You're listening to We Play the Perfect Mix of the Music You Love. Now, do you remember the group Blackpink? It was a K-pop group which dominated the Western world, and a few of the members from the group have gone out solo, each one proving to be super successful. Rosé, who collaborated with Bruno Mars, Lisa, who performed at the Coachella Festival, and now Jennie. You're hearing her after this short break. Don't go anywhere.
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0: 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We play the perfect mix of the music you love. Stay with me because in the next 10 minutes, I'm pushing play on a brand new single by the artist that's going to be in a new movie in the next couple of months. But it is a classic that we all know and love that's getting another movie addition to it.
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And alongside Robert De Niro, they just have this amazing dynamic. 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

0: Madonna taking us back to the good old 80s, but she is still relevant to this day and still making music and performing. Recently, her and Kylie Minogue collaborated, I know, iconic, and debuted their collaboration. The song is called Love Sensation. It's an after-hours mix during World Pride in Amsterdam, and the track is a reimagined version of a song from Madonna's chart-topping new album Confessions 2. It is getting great reviews. It's literally just dropped, so make sure you have a listen. This is Chemist Warehouse Remix you're listening to. We play the perfect mix of the music you love, and back after this short break.
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0: 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You're here with Steph this Monday. We play the perfect mix of the music you love. Stay with me because in the next 10 minutes I'm pushing play on a brand new song that depicts how much human connection is still needed over material success.
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One Republic's brand new single, Need Your Love. This song is all about just wanting genuine connection over the emptiness of fame and material wealth, which I feel like is so relevant because One Republic's Ryan Tedder, he's been in the industry for such a long time, not just producing music for himself, but doing so for others. So he must have seen a lot. You're here with Steph on Chemist Warehouse Remix. We play the perfect mix of the music you love. Now, speaking of huge fame, that's what happened to Emma Bunton when she was just literally a baby known as Baby Spice. Here she is with her throwback, What Took You So Long.

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0: You're here with Steph on Chemist Warehouse Remix, playing the perfect mix of the music you love. Now, have you been tuning in to The Voice Australia? Well, this new season is proving to be very juicy, not just by the talent, but the judges as well. I feel like Tones and I, she's a new judge to the panel. She's bringing such a unique perspective, and I'm loving her as part of the panel. The other judges include Ronan Keating, Richard Marks, Mel C, and Kate Miller-Heike. Can't wait to see how it all unfolds. Now, back in 2014, Morgan Wallen auditioned for The Voice. Obviously, not the Australian version, the US. He ended up on Team Usher, but was eliminated in the playoffs. But now he's such a huge star. His brand new single, Beam By Now, is coming up for you after this short break.
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0: 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We play the perfect mix of the music you love. Now, I think the Bangles got it right back in the 80s. Manic is always on Mondays, right? You're just trying to catch up on everything. You're hearing that song after this. Don't go anywhere.
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BB Rexha and David Guetta's brand new song, Sad Girls. This one was performed live by BB at this year's Tomorrowland. And let me tell you, she brought it. The advice from David Guetta to her was go and hammer it. And I feel like she did that because the song is just amazing in itself, but it doesn't do it justice to when she actually did this live. Go and check out the footage. It's amazing. 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
5: Hey, I'm Brooke Seychell. Rostering and unplanned leave are being blamed for the near miss at Sydney Airport yesterday. The Transport Minister has met with Air Services Australia in Canberra over the incident, which saw two workers stood down. Catherine King says investigations are still underway.
6: I'm confident on speaking to Air Services Australia that they are doing everything they can to get on top of this. What happened over the weekend, they accept was unacceptable for passengers in particular.
5: The opposition is demanding an apology from Anthony Albanese over a joke about two melons gifted to him by Japan's Prime Minister. Opposition leader Angus Taylor says the remark was insulting after the PM made a gesture across his chest while discussing the gift on a podcast last month. Former Australian Ambassador Shingo Yamagami says the comments showed ignorance of the gift's significance. A shocking twist in New South Wales, with police confirming the apparent body found in a suitcase near Goulburn belongs to a doll. It was initially believed to be a woman's remains. However, forensic testing ruled that out. Aussies are moving away from diesel cars. Car Group has announced its annual earnings result, revealing the number of Aussies considering buying a diesel car has dropped nearly 35% in the year to May, while those thinking of buying an electrical vehicle jumped 40%. And bulk billing rates continue to climb. Almost 4 in 5 GP visits were bulk billed in the June quarter, up 4% on the same time last year. Adelaide veteran Taylor Walker has announced his retirement at the end of this season. The 36-year-old has played 316 games for the Crows. CEO Tim Silvers says Tex has been a great leader over 19 years.
7: His stats tell a story. He's played 300-plus games for our footy club, kicked over 700 goals for our footy club, leading all-time goal kicker, I think by double.
5: And Cronulla has lost to the bottom-placed Dragons last night. The Sharks scored first and dominated possession and territory for most of the game, but ended up losing 24-16.
4: Remix weather.
5: Sydney becoming windy, partly cloudy, 19. Rain, 14 for Melbourne. Brisbane, showers clearing, 25. Showers, 15 in Adelaide. Canberra, showers, 9. Perth, showers, 17. Hobart, shower or two, 15. Sunny, 30 in Darwin.
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1: The heart is a blue.

U2's Beautiful Day. This one was released back in the year 2000. Can you believe that was 26 years ago? That was also the year that the very first Meet the Parents film came out, and we saw a very young Ben Stiller in the film. Robert De Niro was in it, and just such a great cast. And ever since, they've had their movies come out, but this year they are releasing the latest one starring Ariana Grande. It's coming out in just a couple of short months, and I couldn't be more excited because it's hilarious. You're here with Steph. We play the perfect mix of the music you love here on Chemist Warehouse Remix.

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0: 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You're here with Steph. 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

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You've been here with Steph, but it is my time to get out of here for today. I'll leave you with Tom to continue on with the hits, and I'll catch you back tomorrow just after 10 a.m.

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4: Hello, I'm Monique Crichton. An apology today from Air Services Australia following lengthy delays for passengers travelling through Sydney Airport over the weekend. The boss has met with the Federal Transport Minister in the wake of a near miss between two passenger planes yesterday, while rostering issues impacted more than 150 flights on Saturday. Air Services Australia Chief Rob Sharp admits it's not good enough.
5: We're very sorry for those delays because we know how much it impacts on the travelling public and their travel plans. But I do want to assure the public that safety is not compromised.
4: The PM has addressed Labor MPs and senators ahead of tomorrow's return of federal parliament. The government will have plenty to get through in this sitting, with NDIS and tax changes set to dominate the agenda. Gambling reforms will also be dealt with, but Anthony Albanese is confident they'll pass with some changes.
6: Further work and amendments that will be carried, I think, with bipartisan support about inducements and making sure that those issues are dealt with in a constructive way.
4: A sex doll has been mistaken for human remains after it was found in a suitcase in southern New South Wales. It's left police happy to report they're not investigating a homicide south of Goulburn. And pet owners in South Australia are being encouraged to take extra precautions as bird flu case numbers continue to rise. There have been 163 confirmed cases of the H5 strain in SA since late June. They've all been in wild birds with no detections in poultry or other livestock. In sport, Geelong has promised to answer the AFL's Please Explain regarding its secret concussion waiver involving Jake Colajasny by close of business tomorrow. An emotional announcement today from Adelaide's former skipper Taylor Walker, the 36-year-old hanging up the footy boots at season's end.
7: I knew it was the right time for me and the football club that I retire at the end of the year and hopefully with a Premiership Cup.
4: And the Panthers have confirmed Brian To'o will depart the club at the end of the 2027 season to join the PNG Chiefs. That's the latest in news and sport.
3: Remix weather.
4: Sydney partly cloudy 19, rain and 14 for Melbourne. Brisbane showers clearing 25, showers and 15 in Adelaide. Canberra showers and 9, Perth showers and 17. Hobart a shower or 2 and 15 and sunny and 30 in Darwin.
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0: An absolute banger from Anastasia. Hello, my name's Tom. I'm here to hang out with you this afternoon and play you the perfect Monday afternoon mix of the music you love. 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

0: It is Elton John, Dua Lipa and Panau with Cold Heart on Chemist Warehouse Remix. My name's Tom. On the way, I've got Sonic with a throwback to some noughties dance music for you. And up next, Olivia Dean.
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My name's Tom. 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
3: Hi, I'm Monique Crichton. The Federal Transport Minister says she's confident we won't see another near miss at Sydney Airport anytime soon. Two workers have been stood down after two planes almost collided yesterday amid claims staff shortages are taking a toll on those on the front line. Catherine King says she's confident Air Services Australia is doing all it can to get on top of it.
4: They were dealing with, you know, a really stressful and difficult job. They did a very good job over the weekend to try and manage the disruptions as best they could. We want to make sure that they've got as much support as possible to do that really complex job.
3: The South Australian Premier has returned home from overseas, announcing a Royal Commission into Artificial Intelligence. Peter Malinauskas says we need to get in front of the biggest change in technology adoption in human history.
5: This Royal Commission isn't looking at the infrastructure that underpins AI. It looks at the use of AI and how it will be deployed in our society, which is far more consequential than where a data center gets built.
3: It won't come cheap, with a benchmark cost of $3 million and a deadline of mid-next year. Victoria and New South Wales are on notice after South Australia copped record-breaking August rainfall over the weekend. The cold front, which triggered the downfall, is moving east. And Adelaide and Perth are set to miss out on the Laneway Music Festival. Organisers will concentrate on Brisbane, Sydney, Melbourne and Auckland instead. In Sport, Adelaide will farewell Tex Walker at the final home game of the season. The former skipper announcing today he's retiring after 19 years. Coach Matthew Nix full of praise for what he's achieved.
6: Occasionally there's superstars that decide that it's time to end it, and strongly believe that Tex will go down as one of those.
3: And Cronulla's Adam Fanua Blake has been hit with a grade 2 careless high tackle charge following yesterday's loss to the Dragons. It'll see him cop a one game ban with an early guilty plea, 2 if he fights and loses. That's the latest in news and sport.
0: Remix weather.
3: Sydney partly cloudy 19, rain and 14 for Melbourne. Brisbane showers clearing 25, showers and 15 in Adelaide. Canberra showers and 9, Perth showers and 17. Hobart a shower or 2 and 15 and sunny and 30 in Darwin.
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It was used in the promotion of PlayStation 2's SingStar video game where you had the microphones, the red and blue ones. I used to smash it. That is Jamelia's Superstar on the remix. My name's Tom. Coming up, I've got Dave and Thames with their viral hit, Raindance, on the remix. Yeah.

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0: It is Somba with his latest track, My Body Isn't Ready. My name's Tom. I'm playing you the perfect mix of the music you love. Coming up, I've got Jenny with a track called Less Than a Lover, brand new music on the remix. And right now it's MKTO with Thank You.
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3: Hello, I'm Monique Crichton. Air Services Australia has acknowledged the high workload for air traffic controllers at Sydney Airport. It follows a tumultuous weekend for passengers, with 150 flights disrupted on Saturday and a near miss just yesterday. Air Services Australia Chief Rob Sharp says the need to put space between aircraft can lead to delays.
4: The Australian travelling public expects reliable services, and we've not met that. And we sincerely apologise.
3: The PM has confirmed there will be amendments to the government's gambling reforms. The Coalition, Greens and Crossbench has signalled they won't support the changes as they stand, and comes after an inquiry heard damning evidence about inducements offered by betting companies. Anthony Albanese says tweaks will be made to the legislation before it goes to Parliament this week.
5: Later in the week, we'll have the legislation in the House of Representatives with some really practical amendments dealing with the targeting of advertising, dealing with reducing children's exposure.
3: South Australia is set to hold a Royal Commission into AI. The state government wants to know the good and the bad around artificial intelligence. And Phil Jamieson has cancelled his Aussie tour after hurting his back. The Grinspoon frontman was performing in Victoria on Friday night when he slipped and fell. The show was cancelled and he was rushed to hospital. He says he now is expecting a long road to recovery. In sport, it looks like Collingwood has made a play for Port Adelaide's Zach Butters. The Pies reportedly offering a club record deal to the midfielder, who's a free agent, with rumours that it's around the $1.8 million a year mark for 8 years. Several clubs are keen on Butters, with Richmond, the Cats and Bulldogs all in hot pursuit of the three-time best and fairest. And the Aussie cricket squad's in Darwin for Thursday's test against Bangladesh. That's the latest in news and sport.
0: Remix weather.
3: Sydney partly cloudy 19, rain and 14 for Melbourne. Brisbane showers clearing 25, showers and 15 in Adelaide. Canberra showers and 9, Perth showers and 17. Hobart a shower or 2 and 15 and sunny and 30 in Darwin.
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0: Alex Lloyd on the remix. My name's Tom. Hanging out with you, playing the perfect mix of the music you love. Coming up, I've got Justin Bieber and Quavo, which is my favourite name to say. Their track Intentions is going to be on after Hootie and the Blowfish in just a couple of tracks.
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My name's Tom. Another cool person on the wave for you who had their song feature in the TV show Off Campus. G Flip's Bet on Fire is coming up for you very soon. But speaking of fire, here's St. Elmo's Fire from John Parr. You're hanging out on the Remix.

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It's everywhere at the moment. It is G Flip's Bet on Fire. My name's Tom. I'm going to say goodbye. I have loaded up the playlist with Gracie Abrams, Beyonce, Delta Goodrum, all to come. And I'm leaving you with Zendaya. See you tomorrow.

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1: 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Say yes to going out after the game. Say yes, Odidi. Say it.
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1: 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Say yes to going out after the game. 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

0: 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Happy Tuesday morning. My name's Tom. I'm here to play you the perfect mix of the music you love. I hope you're having a great one. On the way, I've got Dua Lipa for you. I've got Counting Crows with Vanessa Carlton as well, with a huge cover of an old classic. And up next, it's the official song from the FIFA World Cup this year. It's Shakira and Burna Boy right after this.
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0: 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My name's Tom. I'm playing you the perfect mix of the music you love. Coming up, I've got Tones and I, who's the surprise judge on The Voice Australia. And up next, before there was Call On Me by Eric Prydz, there was Valerie by Steve Winwood. I'm going to chuck it on for you after this short break.
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It's going to take us through the days of the week. 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
1: 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Say yes, Odidi. 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
3: Morning, I'm Britt Aylin. The Reserve Bank's tipped to leave rates on hold when it meets this afternoon, with a poll of 37 of Australia's leading economists finding that all of them expect the RBA to stick to the status quo. Sally Tindall from Canstar says it'll be a relief for many.
4: But if you look across what would then be four hikes that we've had in 2026. So that's one in February, we had one in March, we had one in May, and then another one potentially today. Well, that would be close to $400 extra in monthly repayments.
3: US Secretary of State Marco Rubio says America stands ready to support the people of Colombia after the country was rocked by a 7.4 magnitude earthquake. At least 111 people have died so far, with rescue efforts underway to retrieve those trapped beneath collapsed buildings. The full extent of the damage is not yet known. And jury selection's begun for the trial of a man accused of killing hip-hop legend Tupac Shakur 3 decades after his death. Dwayne Davis was charged with murder in 2023. He's pleaded not guilty. The trial's slated to begin next week. In sport, Melbourne's given forward Latrell Pickett a round of alcohol education after the 20-year-old admitted to drinking after copping a concussion against Geelong. There's been more fallout from FIFA's plot to privatise the World Cup. The European, North American and Asian confederations have now all co-signed an open letter accusing the organisation of a fundamental breach of trust and deception. And Jeff Bezos is set to purchase a stake in Premier League giants Liverpool FC. The UK's Sky News reports the Amazon founder is part of a consortium tipped to take on one-third of the club's ownership.
0: Remix weather.
3: It's looking sunny across most of the major centres today. A top of 21 for Sydney, Melbourne 15, Brisbane 24, Perth 17, cloudy in Hobart 15, a top of 13 for Canberra, Darwin 30, and Adelaide's the outlier with showers increasing later today, a top of 16 degrees.
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My name's Tom. On the way, I've got Sneaky Sound System with their massive hit Pictures. And Bruno Mars's Chunky on the way soon as well. Right now, Selena Gomez.

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Just classic Taylor Swift in that track. I love her going back to her folky country roots. It's I Knew It, I Knew You, the track that she wrote for Toy Story 5. My name's Tom, hanging out with you on your Tuesday morning, playing you the perfect mix of the music you love. And coming up, I've got some good Aussie pop from Jessica Mauboy. Right now, Michael Bublé on the remix.

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It is the Kid Leroy with Pieces. You're hanging out on The Remix. My name's Tom. On the way, I've got Nelly Furtado's I'm Like a Bird, which is an absolute banger. And I'm taking you back now to Jamiroquai's Love Philosophy. You're on The Remix.

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3: Morning, I'm Britt Aylin. The death toll from a powerful earthquake in Colombia is now at least 111, with dozens more injured. A national emergency has been declared after the 7.4 magnitude tremor struck the country's west. Mortgage holders across Australia are crossing their fingers ahead of the Reserve Bank's next rates decision this afternoon. Economists are tipping the central bank won't move this month, with three hikes already in the bag for the year. Sally Tindall from Canstar says it pays to plan ahead.
4: If you've got a mortgage, I would say plan for a hike in the months ahead, just in case.
3: And Japanese officials have written to the Australian government over a cringeworthy joke from our Prime Minister about two melons he received as a gift from Japan's PM. Albo insists he wasn't commenting on her anatomy, but Liberal Senator Michaela Cash says he needs to apologise.
5: Just hasn't embarrassed himself. He's embarrassed Australia. This is now a diplomatic incident because of the appalling behaviour of the Prime Minister. And yes, he should apologise.
3: That's on Nine there. In sport, the return of Red Bull cricket's just days away, with growing pressure on Aussie opener Jake Weatherholt. He says he's aware he needs to score runs in the series against Bangladesh to secure his spot in the side.
6: You know, you are required to make runs all the time when you go out there, and I've got a good opportunity to play two games, hopefully, and make runs, get four innings to do that. If I don't do that, then yeah, I'll put fate in someone else's hands.
3: The first test begins in Darwin on Thursday. And in AFL, the Cats are preparing to submit their response to the league's Please Explain over the concussion cause in Jake Colajasny's contract. That's the latest in news and sport.
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3: It's looking sunny across most of the major centres today. A top of 21 for Sydney, Melbourne 15, Brisbane 24, Perth 17, cloudy in Hobart 15, a top of 13 for Canberra, Darwin 30, and Adelaide's the outlier, with showers increasing later today, a top of 16 degrees.
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0: Nelly Furtado on Chemist Warehouse Remix, taking you back. My name's Tom. I'm playing you the perfect mix of the music you love on your Tuesday morning. And on the way, I've got Galantis, David Guetta and Five Sauce, the supergroup, giving us the track Lighter. But up next, Lady Gaga's Stupid Love after this short break.
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0: 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That's their track Lighter. My name's Tom. On the way, I've got a sing-along from Nickelback for you. And up next, off her album, The Art of Loving, it's Olivia Dean's Baby Steps after this short break.
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Nickelback this afternoon on Chemist Warehouse Remix. My name's Tom. On the way, I've got Kylie Minogue with the track that she wrote for the Netflix documentary series that had me in tears by the third episode. And right now, a flashback to Starship.

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released in conjunction with her Netflix documentary series. It's Kylie Minogue with Light Up. Before that, you heard Robyn's Show Me Love, who's going to be performing later this year down under on her huge Sexistential tour. It's going to be massive. I cannot wait to see her in concert. Thank you for hanging out with me this morning. Steph's going to be in up next. She's got great music from Morgan Wallen, Coldplay, Vance Joy, all to come. And I'll leave you with Biebs. See you this afternoon for more of the perfect mix of the music you love on The Remix.

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1: Would you rescue me? 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Would you take my call when I start to crack? Would you rescue me? Would you rescue me? Would you rescue me when I'm by myself? When I need your love, if I need your help, would you rescue me? Would you rescue me?